with just the right amount of lust. Even loved by my family, that's a must and fun. Everything we do, me and you, my song comes on and you dance and sing too. With the windows down like G's, we don't care who's around or who sees.

Beers with the guys, ain't no thing. It's your eyes and the simple things that make this work like it should. When you rock my shirt, oh, you look so good. So take my hand and stay as long as you can with the man that tells all the jokes only you understand. And I promise to be honest if you.